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I live in love, but I thought it this morning. 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This world is mine. And a little red is just great balls of fire. Kisses the baby. It was good. Baby, well, I want to love you like I love the shoe.

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1: 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Oh, Lord, she ain't gonna.
0: Now let's get real low one time. I'll shake, baby, shake. All you gotta do, honey, is kind of stand in one spot. 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And that's when you got it. Yeah.

0: En Sicom Teziutlán, son las 3, con 15 minutos.
1: Hey, Mr. DJ, put a record on. I wanna dance with my baby.